searching for something real in this chaos. Will I ever get out? Or is this my fate? The thought of a conventional life feels like a prison. I love the thrill, the danger, the escape. But maybe this is where I'm supposed to be, trapped in the darkness.

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Phase 2. 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These are the things that mold the flower. Red rose or black rose, no in between. Phase 3, the judgment. If it were to fall upon you today, which flower would you be? The red rose or the black?

0: 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Stroj času, který vás přenese do 80. a 90. let. Se Zuzanou Maxa.
1: Well, he's an international superstar, isn't he? He's adored by millions of fans, largely female, across the world.

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2: 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Se Zuzanou Maxa. 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

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I didn't really think I was gonna see you again. I see you.

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DJ Dallan in the mix. Take me to the music.

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To je Feather Funk. DJ Della in the mix.

People always ask us why we like this music and why we dance and we spin and we shout and we lift our hands to the sky as if it were a sunny morning and we were in church. I don't know. Is it the thump of the kick or the sizzle of the snare? Is it the funky bass line that never seems to let up? Or is it the disco groove that drives right through to our souls? I don't know. Is it? Is the love that we feel when we all get together? Is the smell of the baby powder on the floor? Or is the sound of our hands and our feet as we stomp and clap to the rhythm? I don't know, is it? Is the feeling that we get when the DJ plays our favorite records? Is the way that we dance and we twirl and we spin into spiritual ecstasy? Or is the screams and the shouts of the crowd that make us like this music? I don't know, is it?

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So no matter how you enjoy your music, just allow it inside and let it take over. The more positive you feel about it, the more you experience.

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2: If I give you a call, will you answer it?
3: Yeah.
2: Will you transfer it?
3: Yeah.
2: I need you to stay. I need you in a major

fire, fire, fire, fire, fire, fire, fire, fire, fire, fire, fire, fire, fire, fire, fire, fire, fire, fire, fire, fire, fire, fire, fire, fire, fire, fire, fire, fire, fire, fire, fire, fire, fire, fire, fire, fire, fire, fire, fire, fire, fire, fire, fire, fire, fire, fire, fire, fire, fire, fire, fire, fire, fire, fire, fire, fire, fire, fire, fire, fire, fire, fire, fire, fire, fire, fire, fire, fire, fire, fire, fire, fire, fire, fire, fire, fire, fire, fire, fire, fire, fire, fire, fire, fire, fire, fire, fire, fire, fire, fire, fire, fire, fire, fire, fire, fire, fire, fire, fire, fire, fire, fire, fire, fire, fire, fire, fire, fire, fire, fire, fire, fire, fire, fire, fire, fire, fire, fire, fire, fire, fire, fire, fire, fire, fire, fire, fire, fire, fire, fire, fire, fire, fire, fire, fire, fire, fire, fire, fire, fire, fire, fire, fire, fire, fire, fire, fire, fire, fire, fire, fire, fire, fire, fire, fire, fire, fire, fire, fire, fire, fire, fire, fire, fire, fire, fire,

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1: 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House Nation. House Nation. House Nation. House Nation. House Nation. House Nation. House Nation. House Nation. House Nation. House Nation. House Nation. House Nation. House Nation. House Nation. House Nation. House Nation. House Nation. House Nation. House Nation. House Nation. House Nation. House Nation. House Nation. House Nation. House Nation. House Nation. House Nation. House Nation. House Nation. House Nation. House Nation. House Nation. House Nation. House Nation. House Nation. House Nation. House Nation. House Nation. House Nation. House Nation. House Nation. House Nation. House Nation. House Nation. House Nation. House Nation. House Nation. House Nation. House Nation. House Nation. House Nation. House Nation. House Nation. House Nation. House Nation. House Nation. House Nation. House Nation. House Nation. House Nation. House Nation. House Nation. House Nation. House

dirty. I like it dirty. I like it dirty. I like it dirty. I like it dirty. I like it dirty. I like it dirty. I like it dirty.